104.7 WIOT, Toledo's Rock. Chad Tyson, Motley Crue's biopic, The Dirt, going to be hitting movie theaters for the first time a little bit later this month. That's interesting, man. Regal Cinemas hosting a one-night-only event on June 27th, so just a heads up on that. Kickstart My Heart, rocking a Friday night right now.

Toledo's Rock, 104.7 WIOT. Chad Tyson, Guns N' Roses rocking things tonight. I found some pretty good lost rock tunes from the 90s and early 2000s this week for the feature I do over on TikTok and Instagram at Chad Tyson. Velvet Revolver's Contraband album. And I remember Brother Kane from back in the day. Got them in the mix this week as well. So hit me up and connect this weekend. Yeah.

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1047 WIOT. Chad Tyson tickets officially on sale today for this year's iHeartRadio Music Festival, which is back in Sin City in September. Weezer, I got one from them coming up. 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

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Chad Tyson, thanks for hanging out tonight. I got an interesting Florida man story to share with you guys here tonight. Should we get into that next? Why not? Florida man, we'll throw the spotlight on him next year on the show tonight. Pearl Jam now, keeping the shut up and rock roll for your weekend with a live.

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Chad Tyson, Metallica, got a no repeat weekend rocking in Budapest this weekend. I got that rolling last night, wrap it up tomorrow night, and we're rocking one from them right now. For Whom the Bell Tolls, crank it up.

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104.7 WIOT. Chad Tyson, thanks for hanging out, rocking your weekend with us here on a Friday night. Getting back into things with the Offspring right now. And I got a couple requests in for Skinner tonight, so we'll do one from them next after Gone Away.

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At Chad Tyson on X. Shout out to Dan. Hit me up over there. Rocking a late Friday night with us. Here's your Metallica.

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1: It's Josh, and I think social media is the way to go because, well, that's the best way to get a hold of me. 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

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Maybe you're driving too. Thanks for listening. I appreciate it. 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
1: 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What are you doing? Because I want to know. Hit me up right now. 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

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You know that feeling when you hear the song that you love and you go, man, that is my jam, and you crank it up? That's what I love about playing music for you. I appreciate you listening. Thanks so much.

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1047 WIOT, Toledo's Rock. It's Josh, and there's a survey that says people think it's extremely important to stay informed about topics like healthcare, taxes, and elections. The other problem, though, is most people don't actually feel well informed. Knowledge is important, and a lot of people don't think that they know enough about it. So apparently reading one headline and immediately scrolling to dog videos, that doesn't count as research.

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You know who's awesome? 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You know why? 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Even if you're working, it's still a good time to be listening, and I appreciate that. 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

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It's Josh with your chance to see Brian Adams with guest Pat Benatar. 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

1047 WIOT, Toledo's Rock. It's Josh, and I got to admit, I'm kind of bored and lonely sitting here. But you know what would make it a whole lot better? 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And maybe I won't be so bored and lonely. And maybe you won't be so bored and lonely.

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1: It's Josh, and I got to tell you something. 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Well, hit me up. 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

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It's really great to know that you're listening to me right now because, well, that makes me feel really good. And even though it's not about me, it's about you. I appreciate you listening, and I just want to say thank you. 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
1: Welcome to the weekend, everyone. I'm Teresa. Coming up this hour, Temple of the Dog, Scorpions, Metallica, AC/DC, and in two songs, I'm going to tell you how to win groceries for a year. 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
1: Let me slide in 1 second. 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He agreed. 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
1: 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He stole the show. 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
1: Let me take a left turn just to give a little love to Blink 182, the 25th anniversary of Take Off Your Pants and Jacket. They released it yesterday. It's out, it's ready. They got some gigs, and then they're probably going to reconvene and give us new music. I'm here for all of it.

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It's Teresa. 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

Toledo's Rock, 104.7 WIOT. Here we are on a Saturday afternoon. Life's good. I've got Led Zeppelin next. Blind Melon. Here's No Rain.

0: 1047 WIOT. There's a lady going viral. She's a mom. And her brilliant idea that people are into, backwards beach day. Kind of an interesting concept. It's where you skip the crowds and the hot sun at the beach during the day in favor of going later in the day. You know, sunset beach time. And it's great if you have young kids. You could go right after their nap. Plus, a lot of people will be leaving when you're arriving, so you get more of the beach to yourself. This will work for the beach, the river, the lake, even the springs. I like it.
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1: Green Day, they have a movie coming out this summer. I've got some details on that after Soundgarden. They're next. Joan Jett and the Blackhearts. You don't want to leave them out. Here's I Love Rock and Roll.

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1: The trailer for the new Green Day movie just came out. Nimrods, a Green Day comedy. It's due in theaters August 14th. The trailer includes scenes where Green Day play themselves. The Nimrods plot is about three pals who journey to Los

1047 WIOT. Sublime frontman Bradley Knoll sadly passed away in the 90s. His son, Jacob Knoll, has taken over lead vocal duties. Sounds just like his dad. Sublime released their first new album in 30 years, Until the Sun Explodes. Came out this past Friday, just yesterday. Sublime. Early.

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Lately, I busted out the old Live Throwing Copper album, and I'd forgotten just how great that entire album is. Yeah, if you're a Live fan, maybe check that out. 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
1: Bon Jovi did something pretty cool. 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
1: September 21st, that's a week from tomorrow. It's Father's Day. 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
1: Yesterday, Sublime released their first album of new music in 30 years. You know, Bradley Knoll, the frontman, passed away back in the 90s. His son, Jacob Knoll, has taken over frontman duty. Sounds just like his dad. It's awesome. Until the Sun Explodes, a great album from Sublime. It's out now. Sublime, here's Santeria. I don't-

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Motley Crue out on their Return of the Carnival of Madness tour this summer. If you get a chance to go to that show, Motley Crue puts on a great concert. And it might be the last time you see this band tour. Motley Crue, here's Kickstart My Heart.

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1: Chad Todd, so what's up? How you guys doing tonight? Checking in Rocky. Saturday evening. Hopefully I've been enjoying the weekend so far, man. I like to play closing time at the start of the show, so some semi-sonic right now. I'm with you guys for a while tonight. You need anything, talk back, mic open with us on iHeart. You can be on the socials, too, at Chad Tyson. Crank it up, man. Black Sabbath on the way next. Whoa.

0: 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Chad ties to Black Sabbath with Paranoid. Sharon Osbourne says the Aussie AI avatar is not a cash grab. She's actually kind of upset that people thought that.
1: Yeah, I mean, what else are we supposed to think?
0: It's less than a year.
1: But, hey, whatever, man. Yeah,
0: we'll see how that ends up shaking out when they unveil it. I actually can't wait to see it in person. Maybe next year or the year after. When are the Kiss avatars premiere? I think they're 2028. Maybe we'll have Ozzy open up for them. I don't know. Gonna take a quick break. Back to the Shut Up Rock for your weekend next year tonight. Linkin Park on tap. We'll get into some Nirvana, too. If you guys need anything, talk back. Mike, open with us on iHeart tonight. Hit me up.
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1: Chad Tyson, thanks for hanging out tonight. 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
1: Chad Tyson, thanks for hanging out, rocking your weekend with us here as we headed to a Saturday evening. I got some Green Day on the way after Guns N' Roses, along with details about their new movie that's coming out this summer. We got the trailer this week, so more on that coming up.

0: 1047 WIOT, Chad Tyson, Green Day, rocking a Saturday night. That new movie, Nimrods, a Green Day comedy, due out August 14th this year. Yeah, they kind of took ownership of this movie because we've been hearing about this for a couple of years. I don't think they could find a distributor or something. So, anyways, the band has slapped their name on it. Nimrods, a Green Day comedy, and the trailer. Actually, it looks like it's going to be a pretty good movie, man. It's out now, dropped earlier this week. It's about three pals who journey to L.A., mistakenly believing their band is opening up for Green Day on New Year's Eve, and then chaos ensued, and the road trip is rowdy and mischievous. I guess that, man, road trip comedy, I think it's going to be pretty good. If you want to check out the trailer this weekend, it's over on YouTube, and like I said, that'll be hitting theaters on August 14th.
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1: Chad Tice, we did some Foo Fighters ahead of that, Eddie Money. They got a new picture disc version of your favorite toy coming out later this summer. I think that's dropping in August or September. I'm not 100% sure because I went to order a copy this week after they announced it, and I waited like a day. And don't do that if you see your band, your favorite band, put something like that out. Go, drop what you're doing, and order it right then and there because I waited a day. I didn't realize it was limited to 3,000 copies, which this Foo Fighters one is. So,
0: yeah, it's sold out now, but
1: maybe I'll come across one at a record store someday. Probably not. It's pretty cool. They got a video over on their socials. If you want to go, gotta get down into that tonight. More tunes on the way next. Offspring coming up. We'll get us some Aerosmith too. Keep it here.
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